ask for money and get advice. Ask for advice, get money twice. I'm from the dirty, but that Chico nice. Y'all call it a moment, I call it life.

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2: I'm going on during this time. I feel there's no one to save me. This all or nothing really got away. 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

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Oh my, my, oh my, my love. 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
1: 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I'm doing okay. You do it your way. You can call it like yourself. Alle frischen Hits
0: in Schleswig-Holsteins bestem Mix.